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0: Moose weather for Huntsville.
10: Cloudy, dropping down to a low of 3 with fog patches developing after midnight and a chance of scattered showers. On Friday, it will be sunny at a high of 19, getting cloudy later in the day with a chance of rain. On Saturday, cloudy, high of 19 with a chance of scattered showers. On Sunday, sunny, high of 20. And then on Monday, a mix of sun and cloud, high of 26.
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9: Cloudy, dropping down to a low of 3 with fog patches developing after midnight and a chance of scattered showers. On Friday, it will be sunny at a high of 19, getting cloudy later in the day with a chance of rain. On Saturday, cloudy, high of 19 with a chance of scattered showers. On Sunday, sunny, high of 20. And then on Monday, a mix of sun and cloud, high of 26.
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10: Cloudy, dropping down to a low of 3 with fog patches developing after midnight and a chance of scattered showers. On Friday, it will be sunny at a high of 19, getting cloudy later in the day with a chance of rain. On Saturday, cloudy high of 19 with a chance of scattered showers. On Sunday, sunny high of 20. And then on Monday, a mix of sun and cloud, high of 26.
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0: Moose weather for Huntsville.
9: Cloudy, dropping down to a low of 3 with fog patches developing after midnight and a chance of scattered showers. On Friday, it will be sunny at a high of 19, getting cloudy later in the day with a chance of rain. On Saturday, cloudy, high of 19 with a chance of scattered showers. On Sunday, sunny, high of 20. And then on Monday, a mix of sun and cloud, high of 26.
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0: Moose weather for Huntsville.
18: Cloudy, dropping down to a low of 3 with fog patches developing after midnight and a chance of scattered showers. On Friday, it will be sunny at a high of 19, getting cloudy later in the day with a chance of rain. On Saturday, cloudy, high of 19 with a chance of scattered showers. On Sunday, sunny, high of 20. And then on Monday, a mix of sun and cloud, high of 26.
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10: Cloudy, dropping down to a low of 3 with fog patches developing after midnight and a chance of scattered showers. On Friday, it will be sunny at a high of 19, getting cloudy later in the day with a chance of rain. On Saturday, cloudy, high of 19 with a chance of scattered showers. On Sunday, sunny, high of 20. And then on Monday, a mix of sun and cloud, high of 26.
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9: Boost weather for Huntsville.
10: Cloudy, dropping down to a low of 3 with fog patches developing after midnight and a chance of scattered showers. On Friday, it will be sunny at a high of 19, getting cloudy later in the day with a chance of rain. On Saturday, cloudy, high of 19 with a chance of scattered showers. On Sunday, sunny, high of 20. And then on Monday, a mix of sun and cloud, high of 26.
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0: Moose weather for Huntsville.
11: Cloudy, dropping down to a low of 3 with fog patches developing after midnight and a chance of scattered showers. On Friday, it will be sunny at a high of 19, getting cloudy later in the day with a chance of rain. On Saturday, cloudy high of 19 with a chance of scattered showers. On Sunday, sunny high of 20. And then on Monday, a mix of sun and cloud, high of 26.
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8: Cloudy, low of 3 with a chance of scattered showers and possible fog patches. Becoming nice and sunny, warming up to a high of 19. On Saturday, cloudy high of 19 with a chance of rain. Then on Sunday, sunny high of 20. And on Monday, a mix of sun and cloud, high of 26.
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0: Boost weather for Huntsville.
7: Cloudy, low of 3 with a chance of scattered showers and possible fog patches. Becoming nice and sunny, warming up to a high of 19. On Saturday, cloudy high of 19 with a chance of rain. Then on Sunday, sunny high of 20. And on Monday, a mix of sun and cloud, high of 26.
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8: Cloudy, low of 3 with a chance of scattered showers and possible fog patches. Becoming nice and sunny, warming up to a high of 19. On Saturday, cloudy, high of 19 with a chance of rain. Then on Sunday, sunny, high of 20. And on Monday, a mix of sun and cloud, high of 26.
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0: Moose weather for Huntsville.
7: Cloudy, low of 3 with a chance of scattered showers and possible fog patches. Becoming nice and sunny, warming up to a high of 19. On Saturday, cloudy high of 19 with a chance of rain. Then on Sunday, sunny high of 20. And on Monday, a mix of sun and cloud, high of 26.
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2: Cloudy, low of 3 with a chance of scattered showers and possible fog patches. Becoming nice and sunny, warming up to a high of 19. On Saturday, cloudy high of 19 with a chance of rain. Then on Sunday, sunny high of 20. And on Monday, a mix of sun and cloud, high of 26.
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6: Cloudy, low of 3 with a chance of scattered showers and possible fog patches. Becoming nice and sunny, warming up to a high of 19. On Saturday, cloudy high of 19 with a chance of rain. Then on Sunday, sunny high of 20. And on Monday, a mix of sun and cloud, high of 26.
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0: Moose weather for Huntsville.
4: Cloudy, low of 3 with a chance of scattered showers and possible fog patches. Becoming nice and sunny, warming up to a high of 19. On Saturday, cloudy, high of 19 with a chance of rain. Then on Sunday, sunny, high of 20. And on Monday, a mix of sun and cloud, high of 26.

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8: Cloudy, low of 3 with a chance of scattered showers and possible fog patches. Becoming nice and sunny, warming up to a high of 19. On Saturday, cloudy, high of 19 with a chance of rain. Then on Sunday, sunny, high of 20. And on Monday, a mix of sun and cloud, high of 26.
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0: Boost weather for Huntsville.
10: Cloudy, low of 3 with a chance of scattered showers and possible fog patches. Becoming nice and sunny, warming up to a high of 19. On Saturday, cloudy, high of 19 with a chance of rain. Then on Sunday, sunny, high of 20. And on Monday, a mix of sun and cloud, high of 26.
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7: Cloudy, low of 3 with a chance of scattered showers and possible fog patches. Becoming nice and sunny, warming up to a high of 19. On Saturday, cloudy high of 19 with a chance of rain. Then on Sunday, sunny high of 20. And on Monday, a mix of sun and cloud, high of 26.
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0: Moose weather for Huntsville.
5: Cloudy, low of 3 with a chance of scattered showers and possible fog patches. Becoming nice and sunny, warming up to a high of 19. On Saturday, cloudy, high of 19 with a chance of rain. Then on Sunday, sunny, high of 20. And on Monday, a mix of sun and cloud, high of 26.

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0: Moose weather for Huntsville.
6: Cloudy, low of 3 with a chance of scattered showers and possible fog patches. Becoming nice and sunny, warming up to a high of 19. On Saturday, cloudy high of 19 with a chance of rain. Then on Sunday, sunny high of 20. And on Monday, a mix of sun and cloud, high of 26.
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0: 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And we're no quitters.
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2: Happy Friday. It's Brock here for the Moose as we count down to the May long weekend. We're having a little fun on the show today with something we're calling urban camping. I don't know if you saw the lineup to book a spot at a Parks Canada campsite. More than 60,000 people were in for the virtual queue trying to snag a spot just for this weekend. So we figured, why fight for a campsite when we can set up camp at a prime location here in Huntsville? Plenty of foot traffic, great views, and conveniently located right across the beer store. Who is we, you may ask? Well, joining me live from the top of the hill in Huntsville is JC from 99.5 The Moose. What's going on, JC?
3: Not much, Brock. I'm getting all set up over here.
2: So Jake is set up outside the Tim Hortons on the top of the hill in Huntsville. We're doing some urban camping. What do we got planned?
3: Oh, dude, we're going to have a ton of fun today. We got the campfire cooking show. We got some quality camping tricks, some of which might actually be useful. Me and you are going to be interviewing everybody that we can. We got giveaways. Dude, it's going to be a quality day.
2: So stop by and see us. I guess we're there from like 6 to 9-ish until they boot us out of there?
3: Yeah, eventually. Yeah, until the fire department shows up and tells me I can't have a campfire.
2: We'll be down to see you soon, okay?
3: All right, brother. I'm right looking forward to it.
2: Happy camping.
3: Happy May 2-4.
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0: Moose weather for Huntsville.
2: It's a foggy start to our Friday morning with visibility an issue across the region. Once the fog clears, though, we'll see a sunny rest of the morning and afternoon as we reach a high near 19. Cloudy tonight, low of 8. Looking ahead to the long weekend, mix of sun and clouds to start our Saturday. Chance of late afternoon showers at a high of 20. Down to 7, though, clear skies for Saturday night. Sunday, sunny back up to 20. And for Victoria Day, mix of sun and clouds, heating up to 26.

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2: Jiggalo. I'm about it.

0: Nay-Nay Cherry Buffalo stands here on the Moose. Good morning, campers. It's Brock for the Moose, and we're currently at the top of the hill in Huntsville doing some urban camping because someone didn't book a camping spot in time, got caught in the queue, so here we are. By the way, the view is absolutely gorgeous. I mean, and Tom Young is here bragging about his camper. Did yours have a Tim Hortons?
1: No.
0: Okay, moving on. Stop by and see us. We got some goodies to give away if you want to stop by and say hi. We got a fire going right now. It's not very warm, but see it for yourself and come hang out with us this morning as we kick off the May 2-4 weekend. A couple important details coming up on the show as well, so be sure you're listening.
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2: Moose Weather for Huntsville.
0: It's a foggy start to our Friday morning with visibility an issue across the region. Once the fog clears, though, we'll see a sunny rest of the morning and afternoon as we reach a high near 19. Cloudy tonight, low of 8. Looking ahead to the long weekend, mix of sun and clouds to start our Saturday. Chance of late afternoon showers at a high of 20. Down to 7, though, clear skies for Saturday night. Sunday, sunny back up to 20. And for Victoria Day, mix of sun and clouds, heating up to 26.
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12: Good morning, I'm Richard Coffin.
1: Two Bracebridge residents have been arrested and charged following an ongoing OPP drug trafficking investigation in Muskoka. Various police units executed search warrants in Bracebridge on May 7th. As a result, a 43-year-old woman and a 42-year-old man were arrested. They're each facing four charges, including drug possession for the purpose of trafficking and possession of a prohibited weapon. They're scheduled to appear in court on June 9th. The Muskoka fire danger rating remains low heading into the Victoria Day long weekend. Huntsville Lake of Bays Fire Prevention Officer Steve Markham says the rating was updated Wednesday and is not expected to change as no major weather shifts are in the forecast. Even with the low rating, residents are being reminded daytime burning is not allowed between 8 and 6, and all outdoor fires must follow local bylaws. The Muskoka Association of Fire Chiefs says fire danger levels can change quickly during warmer weather. They're encouraging residents to stay aware of current ratings and take precautions to prevent wildfires. The Muskoka 2-4 Craft Beer Festival is back in Huntsville this weekend. The annual event takes place tomorrow from 11 to 6 at River Mill Park. Organizers say the festival will feature more than 50 craft beers from local breweries, including Lake of Bays Brewing Company and Sawdust City Brewing Company, as well as craft beverage companies from across Canada and overseas. There's also live music from several local musicians throughout the day and a selection of food vendors from local businesses. Organizers say the event serves as a fundraiser for the Huntsville Lake of Bays Chamber of Commerce, with money raised supporting local businesses and community programming throughout the year. For more information, visit our website. And more than 100 people in canoes, kayaks, and stand-up paddle boards were among the 249 people who died in OPP-investigated marine incidents in the last 10 years. Police add 83% of those who died either weren't wearing a life jacket at the time of the incident or didn't have it on properly. The message comes ahead of Safe Boating Awareness Week, which starts tomorrow. Police say the number one takeaway for boaters and paddlers should be that the proper use of a life jacket gives you the best chance of surviving a marine incident. OPP marine officers will be out on the water promoting marine safety and enforcing federal boating laws.
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0: The Montreal Canadiens are now just a win away from the Eastern Conference Finals. The Habs scored four unanswered goals in the second and third to beat Buffalo 6-3 in Game 5. Game 6, which could be the deciding game, goes this Saturday night. Well, out west, the Vegas Golden Knights have advanced to the conference final after a 5-1 win over Anaheim, taking the series in six games. Vegas will play the Avalanche next, with Game 1 of the Western Conference Finals set for this Sunday in Denver.
10: Moose weather for Huntsville.
0: It's a foggy start to our Friday morning with visibility an issue across the region. Once the fog clears, though, we'll see a sunny rest of the morning and afternoon as we reach a high near 19. Cloudy tonight, low of 8. Looking ahead to the long weekend, mix of sun and clouds to start our Saturday. Chance of late afternoon showers at a high of 20. Down to 7, though, clear skies for Saturday night. Sunday, sunny back up to 20. And for Victoria Day, mix of sun and clouds, heating up to 26.
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0: Morning, counting down to the long weekend. It's Brock for the Moose, and we're currently doing some urban camping at our favorite site, the top of Huntsville, overlooking this gorgeous wooded area. There's also a grocery store, a beer store, a gas station, and a car dealership. We're just by the Tim Hortons here, and it's absolutely amazing up here. Jake did a great job. We got Muskoka chairs. We got somewhat of a fire pit, a tent set up. Jake was sleeping in that last night. That's another issue we won't get into. Something's going on at home. He just want to talk about it. But, Jake, what else we got cooked up today?
1: Oh, well, we're going to be actually cooking is one of the big things we are cooking up. I think the food Friday we're doing today is banana s'mores. Now, I've never made these. Apparently, they used to make them in camp all the time. Obviously, I was never a camp kid. But they say we're not allowed to have an open flame here at Tim Hortons. Apparently, you can't have a fireplace at 8 in the morning at Tim Hortons parking lot on a Friday. But you know what? We might just test those limits because I just want to cook a banana s'more, dude. I feel like that's...
0: All right. Well, we'll figure that out. Coming up on the show, we still got your Nearly Impossible question after 8:15. Rocky Laporte's going to cover the morning laugh coming up in about 20 minutes from now, talking about camping. And an important notice to all our Blackfly racing enthusiasts. Due to a fumigation incident, only 8 black flies remain in today's race. So you've all been assigned a new black fly. Be sure to check your message box. It'll be a message from us here at the Moose. And if you still like to qualify, just text BLACKFLY to 705-789-4464, and we will send you some details. The race goes down at 9:45 a.m. this morning. So keep listening. Nitty Gritty Dirt Band, it's Fishing in the Dark here on the Moose.

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15: It's a sunny start to our Friday morning, and we're warming up to 19. The sunshine continuing into our afternoon. We'll drop down to 8 tonight, partly cloudy. Looking ahead to the long weekend, sun and clouds to start Saturday and a high near 20. Chance of late afternoon showers, but they should wrap up by Saturday night, mainly clear, low 7. Back up to 20 and sunny on Sunday. Then Victoria Day Monday looks like a mix of sun and clouds as we heat up to 26.
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0: The Moose presents May 2-4 Camping Tips. Curious to know the temperature but don't have a thermometer? No worries. Just listen to the crickets. Count the number of chirps, then 25 seconds. Divide by 3, then add 4 to give the temperature in Celsius. Please note the chirping method may become inaccurate if your buddy tells you lame Long Beacon joke again.
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11: It's a sunny start to our Friday morning, and we're warming up to 19. The sunshine continuing into our afternoon. We'll drop down to 8 tonight, partly cloudy. Looking ahead to the long weekend, sun and clouds to start Saturday and a high near 20. Chance of late afternoon showers, but they should wrap up by Saturday night, mainly clear, low 7. Back up to 20 and sunny on Sunday. Then Victoria Day Monday looks like a mix of sun and clouds as we heat up to 26.
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1: Hey, what's going on? It's Brock from Moose Mornings back with our final nearly impossible question of the week as we count down to the long weekend. The nearly impossible question is brought to you by our friends at Windmill Baker and Bistro, celebrating their 50th anniversary, and you can help them celebrate by stopping by their location on Haines Road in Huntsville, grabbing yourself a delicious homemade soup, sandwich, or dessert. The theme to this morning's question, famous campfire crew. May 2-4 is almost here, and that means a weekend of backyard games, barbecues, and for some, singing around the campfire. This morning, we're featuring a famous band singing a classic tune around the campfire. If you think you know who it is, do me a favor, shoot us a text, a message at 705-789-4464, okay? We're doing some urban camping, you may have heard, outside the studio. So text, don't call. Okay, you ready? The famous campfire crew in 3,

If you think you know who it is, send in a message at 705-789-4464. We'll reveal the answer later this hour, but in the meantime, give us your best guess.

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2: 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You may see some aids to navigation out of position as well, but a sunny day on some cold water. The Muskoka Lakes, Lake of Bays, Bancroft, and Halliburton, nice light winds today. May go a little westerly, 10 knots this afternoon, but light again this evening. Waves less than half a meter, water temperature between 2 and 8 degrees. For Georgian Bay, we're looking at south to southwest winds, 5 to 10 knots, increasing southwest 15 to 20 knots overnight, and west 15 knots Saturday evening. Waves half a meter, building 1/2 to 1 meter overnight and Saturday. Water temperature between 2 and 8 degrees. Fair sunny skies today. Port Carling locks are open 8 a.m. till 4:30 p.m. Trent Severn Waterway opens today 9 a.m. until 6:30 p.m. That's from Trenton to Lake Simcoe, but remains closed from Lake Coochiching down to Georgian Bay. 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
14: It's a sunny start to our Friday morning, and we're warming up to 19. With the sunshine continuing into our afternoon. We'll drop down to 8 tonight, partly cloudy. Looking ahead to the long weekend, sun and clouds to start Saturday, and a high near 20. Chance of late afternoon showers, but they should wrap up by Saturday night, mainly clear, low 7. Back up to 20 and sunny on Sunday. Then Victoria Day Monday looks like a mix of sun and clouds as we heat up to 26.
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2: 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And remember,
3: women don't find you handsome. 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
4: Happy camping.

0: Once bitten, twice shy. It's Brock here for the Moose and JC. We're at the top of Huntsville kicking off this May 2-4 long weekend. Do a little urban camping. We got the camp tent set up. We got the lawn chairs. We got some cool brews. We got a legal fire during the daytime burning ban. JC's got fishing poles. Not sure what the story is there, Jay.
1: Quite frankly, I figured if I got a big enough coffee, I might be able to fish for the will to live.
0: Speaking of getting in the water, that's what JC is going to be doing to end the show. A big dunk in the water, the inaugural dip in the water to celebrate May 2-4.
1: Yeah, I'm pretty excited. A little part of me is scared. It's never going to come back out. But the other part of me has just been dying to get in the lake. So I'm excited. It's my first year here. I think I should be the one to jump in the lake to start off the May 2-4 weekend.
0: Sunny, high of 20. Shouldn't be too bad. Hey, by the way, if you answered our nearly impossible question, we're going to reveal who that group of singers was after the break. Four Legger Friday also on the way and our final Black Fly Race. So stay tuned.
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0: Counting down to the long weekend by doing some urban camping at the top of the hill in Huntsville. It's Brock for the Moose. Were you able to figure out our

fired crew. Shout out to all our Brainiacs who did. You should have all been sent a message at this point telling you about our Windmill Bakery and Bistro draw. If you haven't, be sure to send me a message and we'll get on it as soon as we can. But for those who didn't, what band

Believe it or not, that is Van Halen. They tossed this a cappella ditty on the B-side of Diver Down back in 82. Wasn't the only cover on the album either. There were five in total, including this one. Here's Pretty Woman.

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11: It's a sunny start to our Friday morning, and we're warming up to 19. With the sunshine continuing into our afternoon. We'll drop down to 8 tonight, partly cloudy. Looking ahead to the long weekend, sun and clouds to start Saturday, and a high near 20. Chance of late afternoon showers, but they should wrap up by Saturday night, mainly clear, low 7. Back up to 20 and sunny on Sunday. Then Victoria Day Monday looks like a mix of sun and clouds as we heat up to 26.
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2: Hey, what's going on? Brock here for the Moose. We are hanging out at the top of the hill in Huntsville to count down the May 24 weekend, doing some urban camping. We actually have some listeners joining us. Sergeant of Legs or Arms. He's like a full body experience. Frenchie and Jason from Northern Mentors. They actually heard us on the air. They stopped by. We're camping here, but you guys are doing something pretty cool in this very parking lot later today. Jay, what are you doing?
3: We are hosting our very first huge bike night that we do every year from 7 to 9 up here at the Capstone Timmy's.
2: We mean motorbikes, too.
3: Yes.
2: Like, I can't bring my trike.
3: You can bring anything you want.
2: As long as it's got wheels?
3: Yes, and you can bring your kids too, because we have a kids crafting corner that we are doing this year for all kids to be able to make some crafts.
2: Right on. So this is sort of like your long weekend tradition kickoff.
3: It is, because Northern Mentors are here to help kids with bullying and child abuse, and we want to make sure the community knows that we are here to help.
2: Right on, man. Well, sounds like you guys are going to have a good time, and thanks for stopping by. Have a great long weekend. We don't see
3: you. Thank you very much, and have a great long weekend yourself.
2: Coming up, it's Four-Legger Friday. 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

It's another four-legger Friday here on Moose FM, brought to you by Pet Value, where your pet is always there for you. So why not spoil them like they deserve? Visit Pet Value in Huntsville along King William Street. And while you're at it, ask about their counter contest this month. We've got a gift card up for grabs, and it could be yours. The name of the game is the Mystery Four-Legged Animal. We're going to play you a sound of a four-legged animal you might see camping this weekend, and you try and figure out. Now, this is important because we're still out of the studio. 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

0: El de Nova, it's Fantasy here on the Moose. Have you figured out our mystery four-legged animal this morning? If you have, please send us a message as we are out camping, doing some urban camping at the Timmy's here in Huntsville. 705-789-4464. Shoot us a message. I'm going to give you a clue. Jake's going to be jumping in the water later, and this is an animal he would not want to be in there when he's doing his inaugural dunk. So think of an animal you would not want to be in the water with. Have a listen. Here it is one more time. And then if you think you know it, 705-789-4464. 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
17: Moose weather for Huntsville.
0: It's a sunny start to our Friday morning, and we're warming up to 19. With the sunshine continuing into our afternoon. We'll drop down to 8 tonight, partly cloudy. Looking ahead to the long weekend, sun and clouds to start Saturday, and a high near 20. Chance of late afternoon showers, but they should wrap up by Saturday night, mainly clear, low 7. Back up to 20 and sunny on Sunday. Then Victoria Day Monday looks like a mix of sun and clouds as we heat up to 26.
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Depeche Mode here on the Moose. This just in, we do have this week's Ace Ventura All-Star. After a view of the text, it appears that Ben Critch, the first to figure out that the animal making that noise was, in fact, a snapping turtle, something you would not want to be in the water with. Jake, best of luck on that dunk. He's taking it nice and slow, though. It's Kokomo on the Moose. Ben Critch, our winner, a snapping turtle, our mystery four-legged animal.

ACDC's take on an ultimate drinking track. It's Brock for the Moose. That was Have a Drink on Me here on 105.5 The Moose. We're having a time doing our May 2 Morons camp out in front of the Tim Hortons here in Huntsville. Coming up, your chance to score some Moose's Loose Lager with our final Black Fly race. Only 8 flies involved in this race, and all of our people who have registered have

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2: Hello and welcome back to the competition that's caused more buzz than your other inebriated uncle with a chainsaw. The final Moose FM Black Fly races. Our races today include Bite Tyson, Back in Black Fly, The Itch is Back, Another One Bites the Butt, Marty McBlackfly, Bite Lightning, Bite Me, and the incomparable Jeff Goldblum. Before we get things started, we'd like to welcome Julie Blackfly to sing part of our national anthem. Thank you, Julie. That was, moving on. And they're off. Out front, it's a controversial fly who somehow hasn't been disqualified despite several rear-biting incidents. Bite Tyson. Hot on his wing is Bite Lightning. While bringing up the rear, it's Another One Bites the Butt. Further back, we've got Bite Me. Back in Blackfly, Marty McBlackfly. The Itch is Back. And as always, Jeff Goldblum. This might be Tyson's... Wait! What's that smell? Dear God, it appears some unruly camper has sprayed deep woods onto the track. It's wiped out nearly the entire swarm. We may have to call this one off. But what's this? Emerging through the toxic mist are two underflies. Back in Blackfly and Marty McBlackfly. A true clash of copyright infringements. Just the two of them now. It's wing to wing and down to the stretch. And great Bon Scott, I can't believe it. By a razor's edge, the little fly that could, Marty McBlackfly is our winner. It appears our champ has something he'd like to play. Sorry to ruin your celebration, but it appears that my co-anchor, Huey Lewis, has something to say.
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0: Moose weather for Huntsville.
11: It's a sunny start to our Friday morning, and we're warming up to 19. The sunshine continuing into our afternoon. We'll drop down to 8 tonight, partly cloudy. Looking ahead to the long weekend, sun and clouds to start Saturday and a high near 20. Chance of late afternoon showers, but they should wrap up by Saturday night, mainly clear, low 7. Back up to 20 and sunny on Sunday. Then Victoria Day Monday looks like a mix of sun and clouds as we heat up to 26.

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2: 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Expect some floating debris on the waters. You may see some aids to navigation out of position as well, but a sunny day on some cold water. The Muskoka Lakes, Lake of Bays, Bancroft, and Halliburton, nice light winds today. May go a little westerly, 10 knots this afternoon, but light again this evening. Waves less than half a meter, water temperature between 2 and 8 degrees. For Georgian Bay, we're looking at south to southwest winds, 5 to 10 knots, increasing southwest 15 to 20 knots overnight, and west 15 knots Saturday evening. Waves half a meter, building 1/2 to 1 meter overnight and Saturday. Water temperature between 2 and 8 degrees. Fair sunny skies today. Port Carling locks are open 8 a.m. till 4:30 p.m. Trent Severn Waterway opens today 9 a.m. until 6:30 p.m. That's from Trenton to Lake Simcoe, but remains closed from Lake Coochiching down to Georgian Bay. Have a safe day, everyone. Remember, water on the water.
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0: Moose weather for Huntsville.
15: Sunny, high of 19 today. Clear tonight, getting cloudier after midnight at a low of 8 with a chance of scattered showers. On Saturday, it's going to be a mix of sun and cloud at a high of 20 with periods of rain expected. On Sunday, sunny, high of 20. And then on Monday, a mix of sun and cloud at a high of 26. If you have a road or a weather tip, reach out with a call or a text at 705-789-4464.
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0: Tears for Fears here on Huntsville's biggest variety, 105.5 The Moose. Happy Friday, Brock here for The Moose, along with JC, and we're counting down the long weekend. We did some camping this morning. Now it is time for the inaugural Chunky Dunk. It's like a skinny dip, except Jake is not naked, and he's also not skinny. Jake, how are you feeling?
1: Well, it kind of hurt my feeling the first time that you said that. But you know what? I'm kind of embracing it. It's going to be cold. I'm excited. And I hope it comes back out.
0: Jake's going to do everyone a big favor and test the waters for everybody. Because as we know, lots of us like to, at the very least, dip our toe in the water just to say we did on a May 2-4 weekend. So he's going to get off to a running start, I think, or at least a brisk pace.

0: How's that feel, Jacob? He's flopping like a fish back on the deck. You were there for like a second, man. All right.
1: That felt like a lifetime, not a second, man. Oh, she's brisk, baby. But God, it's May 2-4. Let's kick off the season.
0: Happy May 2-4 from all of us here at the Moose. We're going to throw on some 41s into deep on the Moose.

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0: Moose weather for Huntsville.
1: Sunny, high of 19 today, clear tonight, getting cloudier after midnight at a low of 8 with a chance of scattered showers. On Saturday, it's going to be a mix of sun and cloud at a high of 20 with periods of rain expected. On Sunday, sunny, high of 20. And then on Monday, a mix of sun and cloud at a high of 26. If you have a road or a weather tip, reach out with a call or a text at 705-789-4464.
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1: 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Expect some floating debris on the waters. You may see some aids to navigation out of position as well, but a sunny day on some cold water. The Muskoka Lakes, Lake of Bays, Bancroft, and Halliburton, nice light winds today. May go a little westerly, 10 knots this afternoon, but light again this evening. Waves less than half a meter, water temperature between 2 and 8 degrees. For Georgian Bay, we're looking at south to southwest winds, 5 to 10 knots, increasing southwest 15 to 20 knots overnight, and west 15 knots Saturday evening. Waves half a meter, building 1/2 to 1 meter overnight and Saturday. Water temperature between 2 and 8 degrees. Fair sunny skies today. Port Carling locks are open 8 a.m. till 4:30 p.m. Trent Severn Waterway opens today 9 a.m. until 6:30 p.m. That's from Trenton to Lake Simcoe, but remains closed from Lake Coochiching down to Georgian Bay. Have a safe day, everyone. 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
14: Sunny, high of 19 today. Clear tonight, getting cloudier after midnight at a low of 8 with a chance of scattered showers. On Saturday, it's going to be a mix of sun and cloud at a high of 20 with periods of rain expected. On Sunday, sunny, high of 20. And then on Monday, a mix of sun and cloud at a high of 26. If you have a road or a weather tip, reach out with a call or a text at 705-789-4464.
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15: Sunny high of 19 today, clear tonight, getting cloudier after midnight at a low of 8 with a chance of scattered showers. On Saturday, it's going to be a mix of sun and cloud at a high of 20 with periods of rain expected. On Sunday, sunny, high of 20. And then on Monday, a mix of sun and cloud at a high of 26. If you have a road or a weather tip, reach out with a call or a text at 705-789-4464.
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1: Good afternoon, I'm Hillary Hilton. Two Bracebridge residents have been arrested and charged following an OPP drug trafficking investigation. Police say since the beginning of the year, members of the Muskoka Community Street Crime Unit have been investigating suspected drug trafficking activity in the District of Muskoka. On May 7th, Muskoka Street Crime investigators, with the assistance of the Southern Georgian Bay OPP Community Street Crime Unit, K-9 unit, and local officers, executed search warrants in Bracebridge. As a result, a 43-year-old woman and a 42-year-old man, both from Bracebridge, were arrested. They are each facing four charges, including possession of a Schedule 1 substance for the purpose of trafficking and possession of a prohibited weapon. They are scheduled to appear in court on June 9th. With the Victoria Day long weekend right around the corner, municipalities across Muskoka are reminding residents who plan to use fireworks to follow the rules and stay safe. In Huntsville, fireworks are allowed on statutory holidays, including Victoria Day, from 8 to 11 p.m. In Bracebridge, fireworks are only permitted on Victoria Day and Canada Day, plus the days before and after the holiday. Officials say fireworks should only be used in open areas away from buildings and dry vegetation and are never allowed on streets or public property. Residents are also being reminded to follow safety precautions, including wearing gloves and eye protection, keeping spectators at least 10 meters away, having water nearby, and never relighting fireworks that fail to go off. Rules vary across Muskoka, so residents are encouraged to check local bylaws before lighting fireworks this long weekend. More than 100 people in canoes, kayaks, and on stand-up paddleboards were among the 249 people who died in OPP-investigated marine incidents in the last 10 years. Police say 83% of those who died either weren't wearing a life jacket at the time of the incident or didn't have it on properly. The message comes ahead of Safe Boating Awareness Week, which begins Saturday. The number one takeaway for boaters and paddlers, police say, should be that the proper use of a life jacket gives you your best chance of surviving a marine incident. OPP marine officers will be out on the water promoting marine safety and enforcing federal boating laws. Rebecca Mello has joined the race to become Huntsville's next mayor. Originally from Durham, Mello has lived in Huntsville full-time for the past 3 years and says her background includes business and law studies, international travel, and strong community involvement. She is the founder of the Muskoka Supper Club, which hosts monthly social events and activities aimed at bringing residents together, and has also volunteered with local youth organizations and retirement homes. Mello says her campaign will focus on supporting local businesses, improving housing affordability, attracting and retaining young adults, and maintaining public infrastructure and lake access. Currently, Mello is one of four mayoral candidates in Huntsville. Candidates have until August 21st to file their nomination. The election is October 26th. For more information on local candidates, visit our website.
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4: Moose Sports. A look at Moose Sports. The Blue Jays are back on the diamond tonight in Detroit to open up a three-game set. Trey Yesavage starts on the mound for Toronto. First pitch is at 6:45. And in WNBA action, the Toronto Tempo are in L.A. to play the Sparks tonight. Game tips off at 10.
0: Moose weather for Huntsville.
5: Sunny, high of 19 today. Clear tonight, getting cloudier after midnight at a low of 8 with a chance of scattered showers. On Saturday, it's going to be a mix of sun and cloud at a high of 20 with periods of rain expected. On Sunday, sunny, high of 20. And then on Monday, a mix of sun and cloud at a high of 26. If you have a road or a weather tip, reach out with a call or a text at 705-789-4464.
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2: 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Expect some floating debris on the waters. You may see some aids to navigation out of position as well, but a sunny day on some cold water. The Muskoka Lakes, Lake of Bays, Bancroft, and Halliburton, nice light winds today. May go a little westerly, 10 knots this afternoon, but light again this evening. Waves less than half a meter, water temperature between 2 and 8 degrees. For Georgian Bay, we're looking at south to southwest winds, 5 to 10 knots, increasing southwest 15 to 20 knots overnight, and west 15 knots Saturday evening. Waves half a meter, building 1/2 to 1 meter overnight and Saturday. Water temperature between 2 and 8 degrees. Fair sunny skies today. Port Carling locks are open 8 a.m. till 4:30 p.m. Trent Severn Waterway opens today 9 a.m. until 6:30 p.m. That's from Trenton to Lake Simcoe, but remains closed from Lake Coochiching down to Georgian Bay. Have a safe day, everyone. Remember, water on the water.
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12: Sunny, high of 19 today. Clear tonight, getting cloudier after midnight at a low of 8 with a chance of scattered showers. On Saturday, it's going to be a mix of sun and cloud at a high of 20 with periods of rain expected. On Sunday, sunny, high of 20. And then on Monday, a mix of sun and cloud at a high of 26. If you have a road or a weather tip, reach out with a call or a text at 705-789-4464.
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8: Moose weather for Huntsville.
9: Sunny, high of 19 today, clear tonight, getting cloudier after midnight at a low of 8 with a chance of scattered showers. On Saturday, it's going to be a mix of sun and cloud at a high of 20 with periods of rain expected. On Sunday, sunny, high of 20. And then on Monday, a mix of sun and cloud at a high of 26. If you have a road or a weather tip, reach out with a call or a text at 705-789-4464.

0: That was the boss, Bruce Springsteen, Dancing in the Dark. Tyler Moose FM 105.5. Coming up this hour, I want to know, with a lot of people doing their camping trips for the first time this long weekend, how good are you at setting up a tent all by yourself? We'll also give you some details on how you can score some free passes to the Muskoka 2 Far Craft Beer Festival. And we'll be jamming out to some Martha and the Muffins, along with Neil Young and more, all before 2 o'clock. Aqua on the Moose.
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1: 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They'll go a little west 10 knots this afternoon, then light again this evening. Waves less than half a meter. Water temperature chilly between 2 and 8 degrees. Sunny skies. Port Carling Locks open 8 a.m. till 4:30 today. Georgian Bay, light south to southwest winds, 5 to 10 knots. Increasing southwest 15 to 20 knots overnight and west 15 knots Saturday evening. Waves half a meter, building 1/2 to 1 meter overnight and Saturday. Water temperature between 2 and 8 degrees. Trent Severn Waterway open today, 9 till 6:30 from Trenton to Lake Simcoe, but remains closed from Lake Couchiching out to Georgian Bay due to high water levels. 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
0: Moose weather for Huntsville.
22: It's going to be a mix of sun and cloud throughout the rest of the afternoon at a high of 19, and then it will be partially cloudy tonight as it drops down to a low of 8, and there is a chance of scattered showers as well. On Saturday, it's going to be a mix of sun and cloud at a high of 20 with a chance of scattered showers throughout the day. On Sunday, nice and sunny, high of 22. And then on Victoria Day, Monday, sunny, high of 27. Right now, it's sunny at 18. If you have a road or a weather tip, give us a call or a text, 705-789-4464. And if you want a chance to earn a pair of passes to the Muskoka 2-4 Craft Beer Festival happening tomorrow over at Riverwell Park, there is a couple of ways you can do that. 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

0: The Paolas never said I loved you. And before that, it was Post Malone with Circles, Moose FM 105.5. Tyler hanging out with you on this Friday afternoon. Mix of sun and cloud outside right now. And I got a full weather breakdown coming your way in less than 15 minutes. Also, just a heads up, we're going to be giving away a couple of passes to the Muskoka Two Fork Craft Beer Festival this afternoon. If you want a chance to earn that pair of passes, all you got to do is head on over to our Facebook page and comment on the Facebook post telling me what you would call your very own craft brew and what it might taste like, because there's going to be a lot of tasty craft brews to sample down at Rivermill Park tomorrow. And you can also send it with a text to 705-789-4464. But one of the other things we've been talking about this afternoon, with a lot of people coming up to Muskoka this weekend to do their very first camping trip of the season, there's going to be some people maybe setting up a camp tent for the very first time this year. And, you know, sometimes that's not the easiest thing to do. Lisa, how good would you say you are at setting up a tent all by yourself?
1: I am not confident at all in my ability to set up a tent by myself. I think the last time I did it was 2 years ago on a camping trip with my boyfriend. And if we had done it, it probably would have taken close to 45 minutes. And even at the end of it, I definitely had some pieces not in the right places. When it comes to going camping, my boyfriend and I came up the responsibilities. He sets up the tent while I get the fire pit ready, because that's just both the jobs we're best at. I don't think it would go well if one day we decided to switch those.
0: Yeah, I think you might end up sleeping under the stars and using one of those gas stoves, since you wouldn't be able to light that fire. Thank you so much for the answer, Lisa. Tell me, how confident are you in setting up a tent by yourself? 705-789-4464. The Tragically Hip, and then Hotel Mira after the break.
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back where I was. Hotel Mira, Tyler on Moose FM 105.5. Hope you're having a lovely Friday afternoon, enjoying that sun, getting ready for the long weekend. So I was telling you this hour, how confident are you in setting up your tent? I'm not confident at all. I definitely need the instructions in front of me. And even still, I might set it up incorrectly. I was curious, how confident are you in your tent setting up abilities? Got a couple of texts here I want to chat about. This one comes from Nicole. She says that she is nowhere near as confident as her husband is. That's why he is the designated tent set-upper whenever they go camping. The kids will help him out too, but they mainly are just holding the sticks or helping get stuff out of the bag. Well, at least the kids do get involved. How involved are your kids in helping getting camping set up? I know when we would do camping in the backyard, my grandpa would not let me near his tent because he was very nervous I would end up losing one of the rods. Tell me, call or text 705-789-4464. Are you heading on any camping trips this weekend? What are the items you got to make sure that you bring with you? Weather coming up after the break.

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2: Sunny, high of 19 today. Clear tonight, getting cloudier after midnight at a low of 8 with a chance of scattered showers. On Saturday, it's going to be a mix of sun and cloud at a high of 20 with periods of rain expected. On Sunday, sunny, high of 20. And then on Monday, a mix of sun and cloud at a high of 26. If you have a road or a weather tip, reach out with a call or a text at 705-789-4464.

0: Today, we're doing nothing because we started doing it yesterday and didn't finish. And we're no quitters.
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0: That was Crisscross Jump, Tyler Moose FM 105.5, 208 on a Friday afternoon. Coming up this hour, we're going to continue our May 2-4 discussion. I want to know what are your essential camping items. We'll also hear some Moose FM May 2-4 tips. And we'll also be jamming out to some Kim Wilde, Paula Cole, and House of Pain, all before 3 o'clock on the Moose.
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0: Frankie Valli, Greece, Tyler on Moose FM 105.5, enjoying this gorgeous Friday afternoon with you, heading into the May long weekend. And with the weekend coming up, a long weekend, as a matter of fact, there's going to be a lot of people doing some camping. Been seeing a lot of campers riding up into Muskoka the last 24 hours, and I don't think that number is going to slow down over the next couple of days. But when it comes to camping, what are the essential camping items that you cannot forget? If you want to join the conversation and tell me what your essential camping item is, give us a call or a text at 705-789-4464. The item that if you were close enough to home and not close enough to the campsite, you might just consider turning around and grabbing it. Got an answer here from, this one comes from Tony over on the text in line. He says that you definitely can never forget the toilet paper. Yeah, I think that goes without saying. The nice part about that, though, is there are at least enough stores between where your home is and the campsite that you could probably grab some. It is a little rough that if you do only remember that you forgot toilet paper when you get to the campsite, definitely worth a trip back to town to grab some. Tell me, call or text 705-789-4464. What is the camping item that you cannot forget before you head out to the campsite? We've got a May 2-4 Moose FM camping tip coming up after your weather update, which is after the break. But first, let's hear from your Marine Report.
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2: 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They'll go a little west 10 knots this afternoon, then light again this evening. Waves less than half a meter. Water temperature chilly, between 2 and 8 degrees. Sunny skies. Port Carling Locks open 8 a.m. till 4:30 today. Georgian Bay, light south to southwest winds, 5 to 10 knots. Increasing southwest 15 to 20 knots overnight, and west 15 knots Saturday evening. Waves half a meter, building 1/2 to 1 meter overnight and Saturday. Water temperature between 2 and 8 degrees. Trent Severn Waterway open today, 9 till 6:30 from Trenton to Lake Simcoe, but remains closed from Lake Coochiching out to Georgian Bay due to high water levels. 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Have a safe day, everyone. Remember, water on the water, beer on the pier. 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
0: It's a mix of sun and cloud this afternoon, warming up and staying at a high of 18 throughout the rest of the day. And then it will become partially cloudy as it drops down to a low of 8 with a chance of scattered showers. On Saturday, it's going to be a mix of sun and cloud at a high of 20 with a chance of possible showers. On Sunday, sunny, high of 22, and then on Monday, sunny, high of 27. Right now, it's sunny at 18. If you have a road or a weather tip, reach out with a call or a text at 705-789-4464. I was asking, what are your essential camping items that you can never forget before going on your camping trip? Great answer here. This one comes from Shirley. She says, if you've got an old tent, you're definitely not going to want to forget the mallet, because trying to stomp those things in with your feet is never fun. Yeah, always important to have a mallet. Make sure you have the axe with you. And what are your essential camping items that you got to make sure you don't forget? 705-789-4464. Enjoy this May 2-4 camping tip from us here at the Moose.
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5: It's going to be a mix of sun and cloud this afternoon, and I got a full weather update coming your way in less than 15 minutes. Something we've been talking about this hour. What are your essential camping items? The items that you just cannot go to the campsite without. What are those items for you, Amy?
6: Even if I never end up using it, I always have to bring my knitting stuff.
5: Why is that essential?
6: Well, I always complain to my husband that I never have enough time to knit. So whenever we go camping, I always bring my knitting needles and all my yarn with me. Well, not all my yarn, a couple of rolls of it. And I try to get a little project done while we go camping. And if I don't end up doing any knitting, I usually just am reading or going through my big Sudoku book.
5: Well, that still sounds like a fun way to do a bit of camping and getting a bit of knitting done as well. Thank you so much for the call, Amy. If you want to tell me the camping items that you can never forget, let me know with a call or a text, 705-789-4464. The odds on the Moose.
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0: Gowan Cosmetics, Tyler on Moose FM 105.5. It is a gorgeous Friday out there. A great start to your Labor Day, your May 2 for a long weekend, your Victoria Day long weekend. That's the correct word that I'm looking for. And I want to know, what are your items that you always want to bring to the campsite, the ones you just cannot forget? Great answer here. This one comes from Sasha over on the texting line. She says the item that she definitely cannot forget is her kids' set up basketball hoop, because they like to keep themselves entertained while at the campsite because they have a no screen rule while they're there. And this just little set up basketball net keeps them entertained for hours. I like that rule. Do you have a no screens at the campsite rule? I definitely think when my son is older, that is going to be one I implement when we go camping. Let me know with a call or a text, 705-789-4464. Weather after the break.
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2: Hey, it's Brock for the Moose. 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
1: Moose weather for Huntsville.
0: It's going to be a mix of sun and cloud this afternoon at a high of 18, becoming partially cloudy as it drops down to a low of, it drops down to a low of 8 tonight. On Saturday, going to be a mix of sun and cloud at a high of 20. On Sunday, sunny, high of 22. And then on Monday, sunny, high of 27. If you have a road or a weather tip, you can reach out, call, or text. 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Alanis, hand in my pocket right here on the Moose.
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0: 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And coming up at this hour, I want to know, what are you? 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
2: 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They'll go a little west 10 knots this afternoon, then light again this evening. Waves less than half a meter. Water temperature chilly between 2 and 8 degrees. Sunny skies. Port Carling Locks open 8 a.m. till 4:30 today. Georgian Bay, light south to southwest winds, 5 to 10 knots. Increasing southwest 15 to 20 knots overnight and west 15 knots Saturday evening. Waves half a meter, building 1/2 to 1 meter overnight and Saturday. Water temperature between 2 and 8 degrees. Trent Severn Waterway open today, 9 till 6:30 from Trenton to Lake Simcoe, but remains closed from Lake Coochiching out to Georgian Bay due to high water levels. 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
0: Moose weather for Huntsville.
18: It's going to be a mix of sun and cloud this afternoon at a high of 18, getting partially cloudy as it drops down to a low of 8. On Saturday, it will be a mix of sun and cloud at a high of 20. And then on Sunday, sunny high of 22. On Monday, sunny high of 27. Right now, it's sunny at 18. If you have a road or a weather tip, feel free to reach out, call, or text 705-789-4464. Fastball, the way on the Moose.
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0: Girl at the Rock Show of Blink 182, Tyler on Moose FM 105.5. What are your go-to, or rather, are you a glamper or a camper? We'll be talking more about your go-to sounds of summer next hour, but we've been talking about glamping or camping. What side of the fence do you stand on? Are you the type to go out and do, you know, glamour camping? You have all the different amenities there. Maybe you got an RV with you. Or are you liking the camp just with the tent and a sleeping bag? Where do you stand, Brent?
1: I think the best way to describe me is I am a glamper that really wants to be a camper.
0: Okay, what do you mean by that, buddy?
1: So I really want to like sleeping on a sleeping bag or just on one of those camp cots in a tent outside, but I've never been able to do it. I did a couple times as a kid, but ever since I went camping in a trailer, I realized that that's just way more my speed. I like not being like just a thin wall away from the outside, like having a door and, you know, thicker walls to separate me from the wilderness is a lot nicer. Plus, having a space heater in the same, like, 20-foot radius of me is really nice. I don't think I'd ever go crazy enough to camp with, like, a Wi-Fi hotspot, so, you know, keep up with social media. I don't think I'm that crazy in the glamour camping. But if I ever go camping again, I'm renting a trailer and not using a tent.
0: Okay, thank you so much for the answer, buddy. Sorry, Trevor, I said Brent earlier. Thank you so much, Trevor. Tell me, are you more of a glamper or a camper? 705-789-4464. We're going to get into the groove with Madonna after the break.
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0: Ocean Pearl, 5440 Tyler on Moose FM 105.5. What are your plans for the Victoria Day long weekend? If you're looking to check out some great events, you can check out the Muskoka 2-4 Craft Beer Festival. That is going to be happening down at Rivermill Park. We'll be hearing from Hallie Clover from the Huntsville Lake Base Chamber of Commerce about some of the details about the event after your weather update, which is coming up after the break.
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1: Moose weather for Huntsville.
2: It's going to be a mix of sun and cloud today at a high of 18, getting partially cloudy as it drops down to a low of 9. But those clouds will start clearing away overnight. And then on Saturday, it's going to be a mix of sun and cloud at a high of 19 with a chance of scattered showers. And on Sunday, it will be sunny at a high of 22. And then on Monday, sunny, high of 27. Right now, it's partially cloudy at 18. If you have a road or a weather tip, reach out with a call or a text at 705-789-4464. The Muskoka 2-4 Craft Beer Festival happens tomorrow over at Rivermill Park here in Huntsville. Hallie Clover, the executive director for the Huntsville Lake of Ace Chamber of Commerce, sat down with Brock earlier this morning in the morning show, and she gave us some details about what you can expect over at the Craft Beer Festival tomorrow. Here's what she had to say.

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1: Good afternoon. I'm Hillary Hilton. Two Bracebridge residents have been arrested and charged following an OPP drug trafficking investigation. Police say since the beginning of the year, members of the Muskoka Community Street Crime Unit have been investigating suspected drug trafficking activity in the District of Muskoka. On May 7th, Muskoka Street Crime Investigators, with the assistance of the Southern Georgian Bay OPP Community Street Crime Unit, K-9 Unit, and local officers, executed search warrants in Bracebridge. As a result, a 43-year-old woman and a 42-year-old man, both from Bracebridge, were arrested. They are each facing four charges, including possession of a Schedule 1 substance for the purpose of trafficking and possession of a prohibited weapon. They are scheduled to appear in court on June 9th. With the Victoria Day long weekend right around the corner, municipalities across Muskoka are reminding residents who plan to use fireworks to follow the rules and stay safe. In Huntsville, fireworks are allowed on statutory holidays, including Victoria Day, from 8 to 11 p.m. In Bracebridge, fireworks are only permitted on Victoria Day and Canada Day, plus the days before and after the holiday. Officials say fireworks should only be used in open areas away from buildings and dry vegetation and are never allowed on streets or public property. Residents are also being reminded to follow safety precautions, including wearing gloves and eye protection, keeping spectators at least 10 meters away, having water nearby, and never relighting fireworks that fail to go off. Rules vary across Muskoka, so residents are encouraged to check local bylaws before lighting fireworks this long weekend. More than 100 people in canoes, kayaks, and on stand-up paddleboards were among the 249 people who died in OPP-investigated marine incidents in the last 10 years. Police say 83% of those who died either weren't wearing a life jacket at the time of the incident or didn't have it on properly. The message comes ahead of Safe Boating Awareness Week, which begins Saturday. The number one takeaway for boaters and paddlers, police say, should be that the proper use of a life jacket gives you your best chance of surviving a marine incident. OPP marine officers will be out on the water promoting marine safety and enforcing federal boating laws. Rebecca Mello has joined the race to become Huntsville's next mayor. Originally from Durham, Mello has lived in Huntsville full-time for the past 3 years and says her background includes business and law studies, international travel, and strong community involvement. She is the founder of the Muskoka Supper Club, which hosts monthly social events and activities aimed at bringing residents together, and has also volunteered with local youth organizations and retirement homes. Mello says her campaign will focus on supporting local businesses, improving housing affordability, attracting and retaining young adults, and maintaining public infrastructure and lake access. Currently, Mello is one of four mayoral candidates in Huntsville. Candidates have until August 21st to file their nomination. The election is October 26th. For more information on local candidates, visit our website.
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4: Moose Sports. The Toronto Blue Jays are in Detroit to open up a three-game set this evening against the Tigers. Trey Savage starts on the mound for Toronto. First pitch is at 6:45. In the WNBA, the Toronto Tempo are in LA to play the Sparks tonight. Game tips off at 10.
0: Moose weather for Huntsville.
4: Those clouds will clear away as it drops down to a low of 8. On Saturday, it will be a nice mix of sun and cloud at a high of 19 with a small chance of scattered showers. On Sunday, sunny, high of 22. And then on Monday, nice and sunny, high of 27. Right now, it's a mix of sun and cloud at 18. If you have a road or a weather tip, give us a call or a text at 705-789-4464. Maren Morris, the middle on the Moose.
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0: Stargazing Miles Smith, Tyler on Moose FM 105.5, 419 on a Friday afternoon. Looking a little cloudy out there, but those clouds are going to clear away as it drops down to a low of 9 this evening. What are your go-to sounds of summer? We'll talk more about that after the Tragically Hip. And here is a camp tip for you from Moose FM.
1: The Moose presents May 2-4 Camping Tips. When it comes to finding the perfect spot to stay in the woods, be sure to do extensive research ahead of time. There may be a reason that cabin in the woods is being offered at a reduced rate, or why that kids' camp by the lake was shut down and abandoned 20 years ago.

0: The Tragically Hip, 38 years old, Tyler on Moose FM 105.5. Definitely going to be hearing a lot of Tragically Hip around the campsites this weekend. Since we've got the first long weekend of the summer season coming up, it's almost like the gateway to the summer season. And you're going to be hearing a lot of those sounds of summer. What are your sounds of summer? The sounds that when you hear them, you know that summer is either already here or it just can't be far off. Let me know your official sounds of summer with a call or a text to 705-789-4464. Reveal this week's Club Tales contest winner after your weather update, which is after the break.
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1: Moose weather for Huntsville.
0: It's going to be a clearing after evening. Those clouds will clear away as it drops down to a low of 9. And then on Saturday, it's going to be a mix of sun and cloud, high of 19, with a chance of scattered showers. And on Sunday, sunny, high of 22. Then on Monday, sunny, high of 27. Right now, it's sunny at 17. And we've got some Nickelback coming up in the next 10 minutes. But we've been running our Have a Club Tales Moment with Us contest, where you have a chance to win a Club Tales Cocktails in a Can prize pack, which includes a selection of the Club Tales original cocktails in a can. 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Congratulations to Noble Robertson, who is our winner this week. 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Again, in 2 weeks' time, check out MyMuskokaNow.com in the win section. 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

0: Nickelback, gotta be somebody on Moose FM 105.5, 4:36 on a Friday afternoon. Tyler keeping you company on this day right before the long weekend. And I was wondering, what are your official sounds of summer? The sounds that you feel like we're going to be hearing the most of this long weekend. What comes to mind for you, Brent?
1: I think there's going to be two main sounds we'll hear. The first is going to be the sound of cans opening, and that could be either pop or beer. Take your pick. And then the second, I think it's going to be repair sounds, like, you know, hammering different kinds of, you know, equipment being worked with. Because I think this is the weekend where a lot of people get their dogs put in or finish DIY projects. I know that's a main thing I'm going to be doing. I have a buddy who wants me to help put his dog in this weekend, and I got a couple of DIY projects I'm working on. So between beer cans opening or pop cans, and then the sound of people working on things, I think those will be the top two sounds we'll hear this weekend.
0: I think that's a pretty good bet. Thank you so much for the call, buddy. Technotronic, Pump Up the Jam, coming up after the break.
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0: 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Before we get to your weather update, I want to chat with you more about the sounds of summer. So, you know how they used to do those, like, compilation albums of, like, oh, here's all the sounds of Christmas. But what if they made a Sounds of Summer album, Muskoka edition? Well, it turns out our friends over at Musco have put something like this together and have sent me a trailer for said album. Let's give it a listen before we hear what's on your community calendar.
1: 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Sounds of Muskoka, Made 2-4 edition.
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9: Boost weather for Huntsville.
10: Those clouds will be clearing away as it drops down to a low of 9, and then it will get increasingly cloudy throughout the day tomorrow, up to a high of 19. And there is a chance of scattered showers. On Sunday, it will be sunny at a high of 22. And on Monday, it will be sunny at a high of 27. Right now, it's a mix of sun and cloud at 17. And before we get to your 5 p.m. news, here's another May 2-4 camping tip from Moose FM. 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
11: 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When it comes to essential camping items, there may be nothing more important than an acoustic guitar. It creates an on-demand soundtrack around the campfire. And when that ultimately fails, you'll have some extra firewood.

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0: Moose weather for Huntsville.
15: Clouds clearing away as it drops down to a low of 9 on Saturday. It will get increasingly cloudy throughout the day at a high of 19, and there is a chance of scattered showers. Sunday, it's going to be sunny at a high of 22, and then on Monday, sunny, high of 27.
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11: Clouds clearing away as it drops down to a low of 9 on Saturday. It will get increasingly cloudy throughout the day at a high of 19, and there is a chance of scattered showers. Sunday, it's going to be sunny at a high of 22, and then on Monday, sunny, high of 27.
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0: Moose weather for Huntsville.
17: Clouds clearing away as it drops down to a low of 9 on Saturday. It will get increasingly cloudy throughout the day at a high of 19, and there is a chance of scattered showers. Sunday, it's going to be sunny at a high of 22, and then on Monday, sunny, high of 27.
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9: Boost weather for Huntsville.
10: Clouds clearing away as it drops down to a low of 9 on Saturday. It will get increasingly cloudy throughout the day at a high of 19, and there is a chance of scattered showers. Sunday, it's going to be sunny at a high of 22, and then on Monday, sunny, high of 27.
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8: Clouds clearing away as it drops down to a low of 9. On Saturday, it will get increasingly cloudy throughout the day at a high of 19, and there is a chance of scattered showers. Sunday, it's going to be sunny at a high of 22, and then on Monday, sunny, high of 27.
1: Huntsville's biggest variety. 104.

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6: Boost weather for Huntsville.
7: Clouds clearing away as it drops down to a low of 9 on Saturday. It will get increasingly cloudy throughout the day at a high of 19, and there is a chance of scattered showers. Sunday, it's going to be sunny at a high of 22, and then on Monday, sunny, high of 27.
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